0: folks. The Toronto Blue Jays will try to get back on track tonight as they continue their series with the Tampa Bay Rays. Toronto dropped the opener of a three-game set 7-1 on Monday, with the Rays building an early lead and never looking back. The Jays will be hoping for a stronger showing as they look to even the series on home turf. You can catch all the action on Saskatchewan's home of Blue Jays baseball, AM 1190.
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0: A high of 23 today with a mix of sun and cloud. Overnight drops to a low of 12. Sunshine on Wednesday with a high of 29. Thursday reaches 32, and temperatures continue to climb heading into the weekend with a high of 34 for both Friday and Saturday. 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
4: Some cloud cover tonight before sunshine and warmer temperatures return. Cloudy skies continue this evening with a low of 12. Wednesday brings a mix of sun and cloud with a high of 26. And Thursday turns sunny with temperatures climbing to 32. Stay weather ready and stream us anywhere by downloading the Discover Weyburn app. I'm Marissa McEwen.
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4: A cloudy start before a sunny and warmer stretch takes over. Temperatures fall to 12 tonight. Wednesday reaches 26 with a mix of sun and cloud. Thursday brings sunshine and a high of 32. Sun or storm, find the area's official forecast and stream us anywhere on the Discover Weyburn app. I'm Larissa McEwen.
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2: Good evening, I'm Larissa McEwen. Deputy Police Chief Shane St. John says the response to Friday's house fire required quick action from police, residents, and emergency crews. He says in situations like that, officers rely on their training and instincts to guide their decisions.
3: It just automatically kicks in. Our police officers, you know, and I've seen it across the board and other agencies as well, our safety sort of, we don't even think about it. We just think about the preservation of life, and that's what we do.
2: He says staying calm and focused helps first responders handle emergencies while keeping their attention on the people involved. The Carlisle RCMP is thanking the public for their help after a Wawona man was reported missing over the weekend. Police announced this morning that the man has been located safe and are thanking those who shared information to assist with the search. The province is sharing important safety information as part of Drowning Prevention Week. Discover Weyburn's Natasha Weeb reports.
4: As National Drowning Prevention Week continues, Saskatchewan residents are being reminded to make water safety a priority before heading to the lake. The province says wearing a life jacket is one of the most effective ways to prevent drowning, and free loaner stations are available at select provincial parks. Officials are also urging visitors to keep children within arm's reach, check water conditions before swimming, and stay sober while boating or enjoying other water activities. The Life Saving Society says drowning is preventable when people make safe choices, and everyone shares the responsibility of keeping themselves and others safe.
2: Southeast College is preparing for its annual Swing for Scholarships golf tournament, with this year's event highlighting trades programs across the region. Tanya Andrus with Southeast College says the fundraiser has become an important way for the college to help remove financial barriers for students.
5: It is about raising money so that we can support students in the region with their educational needs. And there is such a high need. Everything's gone up, including tuition, including that cost of living for students who are trying to go to school. And so our scholarships, they make a massive amount of difference. And the funds raised go right to the students.
2: The tournament is set for September 18th at TSNM Woodlawn Golf Club in Estevan, with team sponsors and prize donations being accepted ahead of the event. Local residents and drivers can expect some interruptions on 2nd Street as road work begins today. The road between 1st Avenue and Prairie Avenue will be temporarily closed until tomorrow due to milling work before paving begins on July 29th. Drivers are asked to follow all posted signage and detour routes. The work will make driveway access unavailable for residents on the affected block. However, the city has notified the residents affected. The city says they will provide updates as construction continues. For these stories and more, visit discoverweyburn.com.
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2: A high of 23 today with a mix of sun and cloud. Overnight drops to a low of 12. Sunshine on Wednesday with a high of 29. Thursday reaches 32, and temperatures continue to climb heading into the weekend with a high of 34 for both Friday and Saturday. 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
4: Some cloud cover tonight before sunshine and warmer temperatures return. Cloudy skies continue this evening with a low of 12. Wednesday brings a mix of sun and cloud with a high of 26. And Thursday turns sunny with temperatures climbing to 32. Stay weather ready and stream us anywhere by downloading the Discover Weyburn app. I'm Marissa McEwen.
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6: A cloudy start before a sunny and warmer stretch takes over. Temperatures fall to 12 tonight. Wednesday reaches 26 with a mix of sun and cloud. Thursday brings sunshine and a high of 32. Sun or storm, find the area's official forecast and stream us anywhere on the Discover Weyburn app. I'm Larissa McEwen.
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1: Wish I could call you last night. 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
2: Good evening, I'm Larissa McEwen. Following Friday's house fire, Deputy Police Chief Shane St. John

0: says the response involved not only police, but also members of the public who helped before emergency crews arrived.
1: So incredibly proud, the chief and I, and I know the mayor and police board members. I think we're just all incredibly proud of the response and the actions of our members and the citizens as well. It's just, it's really something to see when everyone's working together in a situation like that.
0: St. John says the incident also serves as a reminder of the risks involved in emergency situations and the importance of allowing trained first responders to take the lead. The Carlisle RCMP is thanking the public for their help after a Wawota man was reported missing over the weekend. Police announced this morning that the man has been located safe and are thanking those who shared information to assist with the search. Saskatchewan is joining the nation to recognize Drowning Prevention Week. Discover Weyburn's Natasha Weeb has more.
2: The government of Saskatchewan is encouraging residents to stay safe around the water during National Drowning Prevention Week. Officials say Saskatchewan's lakes and beaches attract thousands of visitors each summer, making water safety more important than ever. Free life jacket loaner stations are available at select provincial parks, giving families easy access to properly fitted life jackets. The province also recommends watching children at all times, checking water depth and conditions before swimming, learning basic water safety and CPR, and remembering that most provincial park beaches do not have lifeguards on duty.
0: The Southeast College Swing for Scholarships golf tournament is returning this fall. Tanya Andrist with Southeast College says the event has become an opportunity to connect with communities across the region.
3: The theme of the event is teed up for the trades, and it will be in the fall, September 18th, 2026. Normally, this tournament travels around our various communities in the region. We've had it in Weyburn, we've had it at White Bear, and this year, the golf tournament is at Esteban Woodlawn Golf Club.
0: Registration is now open for teams, with the college also looking for sponsors and community support ahead of the event. Local residents and drivers can expect some interruptions on 2nd Street as road work begins today. The road between 1st Avenue and Prairie Avenue will be temporarily closed until tomorrow due to milling work before paving begins on July 29th. Drivers are asked to follow all posted signage and detour routes. The work will make driveway access unavailable for residents on the affected block. However, the city has notified the residents affected. The city says they will provide updates as construction continues. For these stories and more, visit discoverweyburn.com.
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0: A high of 23 today with a mix of sun and cloud. Overnight drops to a low of 12. Sunshine on Wednesday with a high of 29. Thursday reaches 32. And temperatures continue to climb heading into the weekend with a high of 34 for both Friday and Saturday. 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
4: Some cloud cover tonight before sunshine and warmer temperatures return. Cloudy skies continue this evening with a low of 12. Wednesday brings a mix of sun and cloud with a high of 26. And Thursday turns sunny with temperatures climbing to 32. Stay weather ready and stream us anywhere by downloading the Discover Weyburn app. I'm Marissa McEwen.
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1: Paige Temple with the City of Wayburn. So this year, it is the 40th anniversary of Heritage Village. So we are excited to be celebrating a

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1: Paige Temple with the City of Weyburn. So this year, it is the 40th anniversary of Heritage Village. So we are excited to be celebrating a milestone at Heritage Village Days this year. That's going to be taking place from Friday to Saturday, August 7th to 8th. It's really just a celebration of prairie life. 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We've got live music and performances. We've got loads of kids' activities. 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And we're excited for everyone to come down and celebrate that 40th anniversary of Heritage Village.
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4: A cloudy start before a sunny and warmer stretch takes over. Temperatures fall to 12 tonight. Wednesday reaches 26 with a mix of sun and cloud. Thursday brings sunshine and a high of 32. Sun or storm, find the area's official forecast and stream us anywhere on the Discover Weyburn app. I'm Larissa McEwen.
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2: Good evening, I'm Larissa McEwen. After Friday's house fire, Deputy Police Chief Shane St. John is thanking those who helped while reminding residents to be cautious when responding to dangerous situations.
3: Don't go into a residence like that. As a citizen, you know, you could get caught in there very quickly without anyone else. You might then end up slow things down because you need to be rescued as well. Wait till police or fire arrive 100% all the time.
2: He says the incident was an example of police, emergency crews, and the public coming together when help was needed. Carlisle RCMP is thanking the public for their help after a Wawota man was reported missing over the weekend. Police announced this morning that the man had been located safe and are thanking those who shared information to assist with the search. Officials say planning ahead can prevent tragedy this Drowning Prevention Week. Discover Weyburn's Natasha Weeb has the details.
4: The Saskatchewan government is reminding residents to put water safety first as National Drowning Prevention Week continues through July 25th. With families spending time at lakes and beaches this summer, officials say one of the easiest ways to stay safe is by wearing a properly fitted life jacket or personal flotation device. Free life jacket loaner stations are available at select provincial parks for swimmers, paddlers, and boaters. The province also encourages people to supervise children closely, avoid alcohol and drugs around the water, learn basic CPR, and remember that most park beaches are not supervised by lifeguards.
2: Southeast College is putting a spotlight on its trades programming as part of this year's Swing for Scholarships golf tournament. Tanny Andrus with Southeast College says the teed up for the trades theme is meant to highlight the demand for skilled workers and the training options available throughout the region.
5: There is a high need for trades people in our region, and we do have offerings in the trades. And so for us to just sort of have this golf tournament remind people that, I mean, we do healthcare education, but we also have quite a few trades offering within the region.
2: The college is now looking for golfers, businesses, and community members to get involved through team registrations as well as sponsorships and donations, with proceeds supporting student scholarships and bursaries. The city of Weyburn is beginning the first phase of construction on 2nd Street today. Milling work will temporarily close 2nd Street from 1st Avenue and Prairie Avenue today and tomorrow, with paving set to begin on July 29th. Parking will not be permitted within the construction area, and motorists are asked to follow all posted signage and potential detours. Residents affected by the work have been notified as driveway access will be unavailable. The city says they will provide updates as the project continues. For these stories and more, visit discoverweyburn.com.
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2: A high of 23 today with a mix of sun and cloud. Overnight drops to a low of 12. Sunshine on Wednesday with a high of 29. Thursday reaches 32, and temperatures continue to climb heading into the weekend with a high of 34 for both Friday and Saturday. 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
2: Some cloud cover tonight before sunshine and warmer temperatures return. Cloudy skies continue this evening with a low of 12. Wednesday brings a mix of sun and cloud with a high of 26. And Thursday turns sunny with temperatures climbing to 32. Stay weather ready and stream us anywhere by downloading the Discover Weyburn app. I'm Marissa McEwen.
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3: A cloudy start before a sunny and warmer stretch takes over. Temperatures fall to 12 tonight. Wednesday reaches 26 with a mix of sun and cloud. Thursday brings sunshine and a high of 32. Sun or storm, find the area's official forecast and stream us anywhere on the Discover Weyburn app. I'm Larissa McEwen.
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2: Some cloud cover tonight before sunshine and warmer temperatures return. Cloudy skies continue this evening with a low of 12. Wednesday brings a mix of sun and cloud with a high of 26. And Thursday turns sunny with temperatures climbing to 32. Stay weather ready and stream us anywhere by downloading the Discover Wayburn app. I'm Marissa McEwen.
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3: A cloudy start before a sunny and warmer stretch takes over. Temperatures fall to 12 tonight. Wednesday reaches 26 with a mix of sun and cloud. Thursday brings sunshine and a high of 32. Sun or storm, find the area's official forecast and stream us anywhere on the Discover Weyburn app. I'm Larissa McEwen.
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2: Some cloud cover tonight before sunshine and warmer temperatures return. Cloudy skies continue this evening with a low of 12. Wednesday brings a mix of sun and cloud with a high of 26. And Thursday turns sunny with temperatures climbing to 32. Stay weather ready and stream us anywhere by downloading the Discover Wayburn app. I'm Marissa McEwen.
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3: Me not working hard. 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
3: A cloudy start before a sunny and warmer stretch takes over. Temperatures fall to 12 tonight. Wednesday reaches 26 with a mix of sun and cloud. Thursday brings sunshine and a high of 32. Sun or storm, find the area's official forecast and stream us anywhere on the Discover Weyburn app. I'm Larissa McEwen.
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1: Cloudy skies continue through the overnight hours. Temperatures fall to 12. Wednesday brings a mix of sun and cloud with a high of 26. And Thursday turns sunny with temperatures reaching 32. Stay weather ready and stream us anywhere by downloading the Discover Weyburn app. I'm Marissa McEwen.
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1: Cloudy conditions continue overnight before sunshine returns. The low drops to 12. Wednesday sees a mix of sun and cloud with a high of 26, and Thursday brings plenty of sunshine with a high of 32. Sun or storm, find the area's official forecast and stream us anywhere on the Discover Weyburn app. I'm Larissa McEwen.
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2: Cloudy skies continue through the overnight hours. Temperatures fall to 12. Wednesday brings a mix of sun and cloud with a high of 26. And Thursday turns sunny with temperatures reaching 32. Stay weather ready and stream us anywhere by downloading the Discover Weyburn app. I'm Larissa McEwen.
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2: Cloudy conditions continue overnight before sunshine returns. The low drops to 12. Wednesday sees a mix of sun and cloud with a high of 26. And Thursday brings plenty of sunshine with a high of 32. Sun or storm, find the area's official forecast and stream us anywhere on the Discover Weyburn app. I'm Larissa McEwen.
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1: Cloudy skies continue through the overnight hours. Temperatures fall to 12. Wednesday brings a mix of sun and cloud with a high of 26. And Thursday turns sunny with temperatures reaching 32. Stay weather ready and stream us anywhere by downloading the Discover Weyburn app. I'm Marissa McEwen.
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1: Cloudy conditions continue overnight before sunshine returns. The low drops to 12. Wednesday sees a mix of sun and cloud with a high of 26. And Thursday brings plenty of sunshine with a high of 32. Sun or storm, find the area's official forecast and stream us anywhere on the Discover Weyburn app. I'm Larissa McEwen.
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1: A cloudy morning ahead with a warmer stretch on the way. A mix of sun and clouds today with a high of 26. Thursday turns sunny with temperatures climbing to 32 and Friday reaches 33 under sunny skies. Sun or storm, find the area's official forecast and stream us anywhere on the Discover Wayburn app. I'm Marissa McEwen.
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2: Cloudy skies this morning before sunshine and warmer temperatures move in. Wednesday reaches 26 with a mix of sun and cloud. Thursday brings sunshine and a high of 32, and Friday heats up further, reaching 33. Stay weather ready and stream us anywhere by downloading the Discover Weyburn app. I'm Larissa McEwen.
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3: A cloudy morning ahead with a warmer stretch on the way. A mix of sun and cloud today with a high of 26. Thursday turns sunny with temperatures climbing to 32, and Friday reaches 33 under sunny skies. Sun or storm, find the area's official forecast and stream us anywhere on the Discover Weyburn app. I'm Larissa McEwen.
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3: Cloudy skies this morning before sunshine and warmer temperatures move in. Wednesday reaches 26 with a mix of sun and cloud. Thursday brings sunshine and a high of 32. And Friday heats up further, reaching 33. Stay weather ready and stream us anywhere by downloading the Discover Weyburn app. I'm Larissa McEwen.
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0: 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I'm Justin Bieber.
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2: A cloudy morning ahead with a warmer stretch on the way. A mix of sun and cloud today with a high of 26. Thursday turns sunny with temperatures climbing to 32, and Friday reaches 33 under sunny skies. Sun or storm, find the area's official forecast and stream us anywhere on the Discover Weyburn app. I'm Marissa McEwen.
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3: Cloudy skies this morning before sunshine and warmer temperatures move in. Wednesday reaches 26 with a mix of sun and cloud. Thursday brings sunshine and a high of 32, and Friday heats up further, reaching 33. Stay

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2: Good morning. I'm Natasha Weeb. The Weyburn Police Service is encouraging residents to think before they post online. The service says while healthy debate is welcome, some comments can cross the line into harassment, threats, or other behavior that could lead to a police investigation or legal action. Deputy Chief Shane St. John says people often act differently online than they do face-to-face, and that negativity can quickly escalate.
3: When you can hide behind a keyboard or from your phone, it changes people, and you can really get into that mentality of everyone feeding off each other's negativity, and that's when things start to cross a line usually.
2: Police remind the community that what they post online can have lasting consequences and encourages everyone to think before they type. A four-day Saskatchewan Highway Patrol enforcement operation near Stoughton resulted in numerous traffic violations, impaired driving suspensions, and the seizure of illicit cigarettes. Discover Weyburn's Larissa McEwen has more.
4: The operation took place from July 13th to 16th at the intersection of Highways 47 and 13. Officers stopped and inspected more than 240 vehicles, including 200 passenger vehicles and 46 commercial vehicles. The initiative resulted in 19 tickets issued under the Traffic Safety Act and 21 commercial vehicles being placed out of service. 9 drivers also received roadside suspensions for impairment, including 7 for drug impairment and 2 for alcohol impairment. Officers also seized 800 illicit cigarettes during the operation. The Saskatchewan Highway Patrol says these types of enforcement initiatives help identify unsafe driving behaviors, remove unsafe vehicles from the road, and improve safety for all highway users.
2: A representative from the Southeast got the opportunity to go to a federal ag meeting. Rosanna Stendahl, a cattle producer near Mydale, spoke at the Canadian Federation of Agriculture's policy meeting.
5: Just some of the challenges slowing innovation and competitiveness in Canada agriculture right now. Some concerns that were raised were regulatory boundaries, mindsets, public trust, costs, farmer demographics, knowledge gaps, lack of clear direction, and infrastructure limitations across rural Canada.
2: Stendahl attended the event through the Agricultural Producer Association of Saskatchewan's Young Leader Program. It's Wednesday, and that means we're helping support a local nonprofit with another Great Plains Taste of Summer charity barbecue. We'll be set up at Memorial Park from 1:30 to 11:30, selling $5 hot dog or hamburger lunches, with all proceeds supporting the Weyburn Salvation Army. Community Ministries Director Ronza Reynard.
6: We were excited that we were chosen this year.

0: 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And I know we always get a great turnout to the barbecues. And I've been, you know, keeping an eye on some of the other barbecues that have been happening. And so, yeah, I'm pretty excited.
1: Reynard says all the funds raised will support the food bank and their work keeping community tables full. 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
1: The Weyburn Beavers made a dramatic comeback to Swift Current last night. After falling 8-0 Monday, they took a dominant 21-2 win over the 57s. Despite the 57s taking a 2-0 lead in the first inning, they would be held scoreless for the remainder of the game, with the Beavers adding 6 runs in the third and continuing to add runs in an 8-inning mercy rule win. Top hitters include Ryan Musilar with 5 RBI and Rob Gurney with 4, while starting pitcher Maddox Day kept Swift Current at bay for 7 innings. The Beavers are back in action tonight, returning to Tom Lang Park to host the Regina Red Sox. Elsewhere in the Western Canadian Baseball League last night, the Sylvan Lake Gulls took an 8-6 win over the Fort McMurray Giants. The Regina Red Sox defeated the Medicine Hat Mavericks 9-2, and the Okotoks Dogs had a 6-2 win over the Brooks Bombers.
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1: Mainly sunny today with local smoke in the air this morning, high 27. A few clouds moving in tonight with a low of 16. Sunshine tomorrow with a high of 31. More sun on Friday with a high of 32. Sunny skies on Saturday with a high of 35. And Sunday will be cloudy with a good chance of showers and high of 33. I'm Natasha Weeb. 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

0: Zara Larsson, Midnight Sun on Magic 103. It's just after 6 o'clock. I'm Dara. Good morning. 11 degrees right now, and it's quite smoky out. I wasn't entirely sure if it was fog or it was smoke. I don't think it really matters either way, even if it is a mixture of the two. The smoke is coming across a little bit stronger today than it has previously. I mean, yesterday you could tell there was that kind of orange haze going on, right? And yeah, I have a feeling that that's what we're in store for today as well. We do have your full forecast in just a few. We'll also hear That's What I Want.
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0: Well, it's fairly cloudy to start things off today. 27 degrees is our high. It'll feel closer to 29 with the humidity. A few clouds rolling in overnight tonight and dropping down to 16 degrees. Tomorrow, mainly sunny and 31 with the humidity closer to 35. And on Friday, sunshine and 32 degrees. For your full forecast anytime, you can head to discoverwayburn.com.
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That's what I want on Magic 103. I'm Dara. 11 degrees right now. 27 is our high today. Yeah, it's going to be a warm one. Smoky, but warm. We have weather in just a few. We'll also let you know what's up today. First, it's Jesse J, Ariana Grande, and Nikki.

0: Magic 103. I'm Dara. It's 6:15. Good morning. Wednesday is here. Bit of a smoky start. It's 11 degrees right now. 27 is our high as you get ready to take on the day.
1: What's up, Weyburn?
0: Well, there is Area 5 garbage pickup tonight. Weyburn Beavers are back in action. Regina's coming to town, and it's a bit of a special night. Garnet Hansen has more.
2: We have men's night, so there's specials through the night for the men that are attending.
0: Absolutely a good night to head on out and catch the game. It's ladies' night at Main Prize. I like the opposing there. Library has deep sea adventures in a bag. And, of course, our Great Plains Taste of Summer charity barbecues are continuing today. We're going to be set up at Memorial Park right next to City Hall, kicking off at 11:30 in support of the Weyburn Salvation Army. We've got details on that and everything happening in and around Weyburn on discoverweyburn.com.
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0: Benson Boone, the time of my life on Magic 103. It's just about 6:30 Wednesday morning. Natasha's coming up with your Discover Waiver news in just a few. 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

0: Deputy Chief Shane St. John says there are several types of online behavior that could put someone at risk of facing those consequences.
1: Threats of violence or encouraging others to commit violence, harassment, bullying, or repeated targeting of an individual, hate speech directed at an identifiable group, sharing another person's personal information without consent, making false allegations that could harm another person's reputation.
0: St. John encourages people to think carefully before posting online, reminding residents that what they share can have lasting consequences. A Saskatchewan Highway Patrol operation near Stoughton has resulted in impaired driving suspensions, commercial vehicle violations, and the seizure of illicit cigarettes. Discover Weyburn's Larissa McEwen has the details.
2: The four-day enforcement initiative was held from July 13th to 16th at the intersection of Highways 47 and 13. During the operation, officers stopped and inspected 246 vehicles, including passenger and commercial vehicles. The checks led to 19.

0: those conversations, sharing innovation ideas to support and grow the sector. They took like our direct feedback, which was pretty amazing to see, and we were involved in those roundtable discussions.
1: The meeting involved federal, provincial, and territorial ministers. Another Wednesday, another Great Plains Taste of Summer charity barbecue. 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
1: The Weyburn Beavers made a dramatic comeback to Swift Current last night. After falling 8-0 Monday, they took a dominant 21-2 win over the 57s. Despite the 57s taking a 2-0 lead in the first inning, they would be held scoreless for the remainder of the game, with the Beavers adding 6 runs in the second and continuing to add runs in an 8-inning mercy rule win. Top hitters include Ryan Musilar with 5 RBI and Rob Gurney with 4, while starting pitcher Maddox Day kept Swift Current at bay for 7 innings. The Beavers are back in action tonight, returning to Tom Lang Park to host the Regina Red Sox. Elsewhere in the Western Canadian Baseball League last night, the Sylvan Lake Gulls took an 8-6 win over the 4 McMurray Giants. The Regina Red Sox defeated the Medicine Hat Mavericks 9-2, and the Okotoks Dogs had a 6-2 win over the Brooks Bombers.
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1: Mainly sunny today with local smoke in the air this morning. High 27. A few clouds moving in tonight with a low of 16. Sunshine tomorrow with a high of 31. More sun on Friday with a high of 32. Sunny skies on Saturday with a high of 35. And Sunday will be cloudy with a good chance of showers and high of 33. 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

Ralph and Bruno Mars on Magic 103. It's 6:40. Dara, very smoky start to the morning. It's 11 degrees right now, expecting it to hit 27. We have your full forecast in just a few. First, it's the weekend.

0: The Weekend, Heartless on Magic 103. It's 6:40. I'm Dara. 27 for our high today. We're at 11 right now. It is quite smoky out. That is the one thing I noticed. I could almost look directly at the sun. I do not recommend trying. Don't try it. But yeah, it is quite smoky. Warm one ahead of us. Like I said, 27 degrees, closer to 29 with the humidity. And yes, we have our Taste of Summer charity barbecues today. Our Great Plains Taste of Summer charity barbecues running every Wednesday. So we're going to be there kicking off at about 11:30 at Memorial Park next to City Hall. $5 gets you a hot dog or hamburger lunch. That includes dessert and a drink as well. And of course, all the funds are going to a charity. Every week it's a different charity. This week it is Salvation Army. We have all the details on our barbecue up on discoverwayburn.com.
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1: It's set to be a beautiful week in Weyburn, but today is starting with some local smoke in the air. Mostly sunny with a high of 27. A few clouds will move in tonight with a low of 16. Sunshine tomorrow with a high of 31. And sunny on Friday with a high of 32. I'm Natasha Weeb. Find the area's official forecast and stream us anywhere on the Discover Weyburn app.
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0: The Way on Magic 103. I'm Dara. Good morning. It is 6:50 this Wednesday. 27 degrees for our high. We're at 11 right now. Quite smoky out. We have your full forecast in just a few. We're also going to hear talk.
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2: Good morning.

0: I'm Natasha Weeb.
1: The Wayburn Police Service is reminding residents that online comments can have real-world consequences. Deputy Chief Shane St. John says he's seen online discussions become increasingly negative, and some comments can cross the line into criminal or civil matters.
2: I've observed it so negative, and I don't think they realize how much harm that does to somebody, especially if they have family and kids or parents are reading it, and it can be very, very hurtful. I don't think they realize how much damage they can cause, and then some of it can cross the line into criminal, or it could be civil.
1: St. John is encouraging people to think before they post and remember the impact their words can have on others. A highway safety check in southeast Saskatchewan has led to multiple violations, impaired driving suspensions, and a large seizure of illicit cigarettes. Discover Weyburn's Larissa McEwen reports.
3: Saskatchewan Highway Patrol conducted the four-day operation at the intersection of Highways 47 and 13 near Stoughton from July 13th to 16th. Officers inspected 200 passenger vehicles and 46 commercial vehicles as part of the initiative. The operation resulted in 19 Traffic Safety Act tickets and 21 commercial vehicles being placed out of service. 9 drivers were issued roadside suspensions for impairment, including 7 for drug impairment and 2 for alcohol impairment. The patrol also seized 800 illicit cigarettes during the enforcement operation. The Saskatchewan Highway Patrol says targeted checks like this help remove risks from the road and encourage safer driving across the province.
1: The Canadian Federation of Agriculture held their policy meeting recently. Rosanna Stendahl, a cattle producer from Midale who attended the event through the Agricultural Producer Association of Saskatchewan's Young Leader Program, says it was also great for networking.
4: Lots of networking opportunities. It's an amazing program. We built connections. We had some travel in there. We had some of our own time to kind of see Nova Scotia and talk with some local producers from that area. One of the tours that I was on, we toured the Avon Valley Farm.
1: Stendahl says she met with producers from across the nation to hear how they run their operations. We're once again inviting people down to Memorial Park for another Great Plains Taste of Summer charity barbecue. Today, all funds raised will support the Weyburn Salvation Army, who operate a local thrift store and food bank.
5: Those funds will help put more food in the food bank. So whether that is more fresh produce or dairy products, anything that we need in the exact moment, then that's what we will use these funds for. And I mean, we spend hundreds of dollars every week going to the grocery stores just like everybody else.
1: That's Community Ministries Director Ronza Raynard. The $5 lunches in support of this week's nonprofit will be available from 11:30 to 1:30. 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
1: History was made in Swift Current last night when Rob Gurney hit for the cycle in a 21-2 win over the Swift Current 57s, marking the first Weyburn Beaver to complete the cycle in the team's history. Gurney racked up 4 RBI in the high-scoring game, with another top hitter in Ryan Uzelar with 5 RBI. Maddock Day was also a standout, pitching 7 innings for 5 strikeouts. Swift Current gained their only 2 runs in the first inning, before Weyburn steamrolled ahead with 6 runs in the second, adding runs in nearly every inning, before the game ended in the 8th in a mercy rule. The Beavers look to carry that momentum tonight, as they return home to host the Regina Red Sox. The Toronto Blue Jays fell 12-2 to the Tampa Bay Rays Tuesday night at Rogers Centre, dropping their third straight game. The Blue Jays managed just 2 runs in the 6th inning. Dalton Varsho drove in 1 with a single before George Springer scored on a double play. Toronto collected 7 hits but stranded several early scoring opportunities as the Rays built an 8-0 lead. The loss is Toronto's 6th in its last 7 games. The two teams continue their 4-game set tonight at Rogers Center.
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1: Mainly sunny today with local smoke in the air this morning, high 27. A few clouds moving in tonight with a low of 16. Sunshine tomorrow with a high of 31. More sun on Friday with a high of 32. Sunny skies on Saturday with a high of 35. And Sunday will be cloudy with a good chance of showers and high of 33. I'm Natasha Weeb. 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

0: American Girls. Hey, I'm Dara. How's it going? It is just after 7 o'clock. Now, this time last week, we were chatting about Tim Hortons Camp Day, right? Because Camp Day was underway. We just got results. It sounds like Weyburn raised over $4,500 for Tim Hortons Camp Day. Awesome! 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The amount of coffee we drink. Man, I'm glad someone decided to capitalize on that and go, hey, we can turn this into a great fundraiser. And they did. 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
4: Some smoky conditions settling over Weyburn this morning under mostly sunny skies with a high of 27. A few clouds are set to move in this evening with a low of 16. Sunshine tomorrow with a high of 31. And Friday will be sunny with a high of 32. I'm Natasha Weeb. 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

McCray. It's Sports Car on Magic 103. It's 7:15. I'm Dara. Wednesday is here. Expecting temperatures to reach about 27 degrees. We have weather in just a few. Right now, it's Ed Sheeran, Shape of You.

0: the shape of you.
1: Ed Sheeran, it's Shape of You on Magic 103. I'm Dara. It is 20 after 7 Wednesday morning. Warm one ahead of us. 27 degrees for our high. We've got some smoke and humidity that we're going to be dealing with today. But we are still going to be out for another Great Plains Taste of Summer charity barbecue. Yes, at 11:30, we'll start selling hot dogs and hamburgers to support a great cause. Of course, all funds raised today go to the Weyburn Salvation Army. It has been so much fun doing this throughout the summer so far. And we're hoping for another great week. We have all the details on discoverweyburn.com.
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0: Homewrecker on Magic 103. It's 7:20. I'm Dara. Good morning. Wednesday is here. Expecting temperatures around 27 degrees. We do have your full forecast in just a few. We'll also hear from Mariana Strench.
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2: 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Deputy Chief Shane St. John has more coming up. And in sports, the

0: Raven Beavers taking an impressive 21-2 win over Swift Current last night. 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
1: Good morning. I'm Natasha Weeb. The Weyburn Police Service is encouraging residents to think before they post online. The service says while healthy debate is welcome, some comments can cross the line into harassment, threats, or other behavior that could lead to a police investigation or legal action. Deputy Chief Shane St. John says people often act differently online than they do face-to-face, and that negativity can quickly escalate.
2: When you can hide behind a keyboard or from your phone, it changes people, and you can really get into that mentality of everyone feeding off each other's negativity, and that's when things start to cross a line usually.
1: Police remind the community that what they post online can have lasting consequences and encourages everyone to think before they type. A four-day Saskatchewan Highway Patrol enforcement operation near Stoughton resulted in numerous traffic violations, impaired driving suspensions, and the seizure of illicit cigarettes. Discover Weyburn's Larissa McEwen has more.
3: The operation took place from July 13th to 16th at the intersection of Highways 47 and 13. Officers stopped and inspected more than 240 vehicles, including 200 passenger vehicles and 46 commercial vehicles. The initiative resulted in 19 tickets issued under the Traffic Safety Act and 21 commercial vehicles being placed out of service. 9 drivers also received roadside suspensions for impairment, including 7 for drug impairment and 2 for alcohol impairment. Officers also seized 800 illicit cigarettes during the operation. The Saskatchewan Highway Patrol says these types of enforcement initiatives help identify unsafe driving behaviors, remove unsafe vehicles from the road, and improve safety for all highway users.
1: A representative from the Southeast got the opportunity to go to a federal ag meeting. Rosanna Stendahl, a cattle producer near Mydale, spoke at the Canadian Federation of Agriculture's policy meeting.
4: Just some of the challenges slowing innovation and competitiveness in Canada agriculture right now. Some concerns that were raised were regulatory boundaries, mindsets, public trust,

0: to 1:30 selling $5 hot dog or hamburger lunches, with all proceeds supporting the Weyburn Salvation Army. Community Ministries Director Ronza Raynard.
1: We were excited that we were chosen this year to be a part of it. And I know we always get a great turnout to the barbecues. And I've been, you know, keeping an eye on some of the other barbecues that have been happening. And so, yeah, I'm pretty excited.
0: Raynard says all the funds raised will support the food bank and their work keeping community tables full. For these stories and more, visit discoverweyburn.com.
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0: The Weyburn Beavers made a dramatic comeback to Swift Current last night. After falling 8-0 Monday, they took a dominant 21-2 win over the 57s. Despite the 57s taking a 2-0 lead in the first inning, they would be held scoreless for the remainder of the game, with the Beavers adding 6 runs in the second and continuing to add runs in an 8-inning mercy rule win. Top hitters include Ryan Muselaar with 5 RBI and Rob Gurney with 4, while starting pitcher Maddox Day kept Swift Current at bay for 7 innings. The Beavers are back in action tonight, returning to Tom Lang Park to host the Regina Red Sox. Elsewhere in the Western Canadian Baseball League last night, the Sylvan Lake Gulls took an 8-6 win over the Fort McMurray Giants, the Regina Red Sox defeated the Medicine Hat Mavericks 9-2, and the Okotoks Dogs had a 6-2 win over the Brooks Bombers.
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0: Mainly sunny today with local smoke in the air this morning, high 27. A few clouds moving in tonight with a low of 16. Sunshine tomorrow with a high of 31. More sun on Friday with a high of 32. Sunny skies on Saturday with a high of 35. And Sunday will be cloudy with a good chance of showers and high of 33. 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

Lumineers on Magic 103. It's Ho-Hey. I'm Dara. Good morning. It is 7:40 Wednesday morning, halfway through the work week, and we are off to a smoky start. It's 13 degrees right now. 27 is our high. We do have

0: 7:40, Dara. Good morning. 13 degrees right now. It is quite smoky out. That is my fair warning for you. Yeah, it is a little smoky, and it's going to be a bit warm today as well. We have your full forecast in just a few. First, we are ready to go with another impossible question. Call or text your answer in on the Magic 103 Talk and Text line. That is 306-848-1035. According to a recent survey, 8% of people eat this every day. What could it be? The only hint you'll get is I am not one of these people. Absolutely not. 848-1035. First one through with the correct answer will be named today's impossible question genius. I'll be treated to some delicious pump jacks. A friendly reminder, if you have won anything in the past 2 weeks, let's allow others the same opportunity. 848-1035. According to a recent survey, 8% of people say they eat this every day. What could it be?
1: Oh, so good.
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5: It's set to be a beautiful week in Weyburn, but today is starting with some local smoke in the air. Mostly sunny with a high of 27. A few clouds will move in tonight with a low of 16. Sunshine tomorrow with a high of 31. And sunny on Friday with a high of 32. I'm Natasha Weeb. Find the area's official forecast and stream us anywhere on the Discover Weyburn app.
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0: Betty Swims, it's Mr. Know-It-All. It's on Magic 103. I'm Dara. We are continuing our impossible question. According to a recent survey, 8% of people eat this every day. What could it be?
1: Oh, good morning. Is it garlic?
0: Garlic. That's a phenomenal guess, but not the one we're going for. Let's take a look at the talk and text line. Dwayne said broccoli or sardines. Kristen said oatmeal. And Shan said bananas. These are great guesses, but not the one. And to be honest with you, kind of not even close. I think I threw everybody off a little bit when I said I am not one of these people. And I made you think that it was a bad thing. I mean, it wouldn't be counted as a bad thing. I'm not helping you at all. 848-1035. According to a recent survey, 8% of people eat this every day. What could it be?
2: Everyone's got opinions, nothing but words. But it don't make a difference, only care about yours.

0: Cameron Whitcomb, it's you and me on Magic 103. Dara, okay, we have to wrap up today's impossible question. According to a recent survey, 8% of people eat this every day. What could it be? Jen and Sarah both said eggs. We've also got pizza in there. Shan said takeout or restaurant food. And Raquel said ice cream. You know, that's it. Yeah, apparently 8% of people are eating ice cream every single day. That's why I said it wasn't necessarily a bad thing, but I'm definitely not eating ice cream every day. That's a lot of ice cream. Congrats, Raquel. You're today's impossible question genius.
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2: Good morning. I'm Natasha Weeb. The Weyburn Police Service is reminding residents that online comments can have legal consequences. While social media is an important place for public discussion, police say some posts can cross the line and lead to a criminal investigation or civil action. Deputy Chief Shane St. John says there are several types of online behavior that could put someone at risk of facing those consequences.
3: Threats of violence or encouraging others to commit violence, harassment, bullying, or repeated targeting of an individual, hate speech directed at an identifiable group, sharing another person's personal information without consent, making false allegations that could harm another person's reputation.
2: St. John encourages people to think carefully before posting online, reminding residents that what they share can have lasting consequences. A Saskatchewan Highway Patrol operation near Stoughton has resulted in impaired driving suspensions, commercial vehicle violations, and the seizure of illicit cigarettes. Discover Weyburn's Larissa McEwen has the details.
4: The four-day enforcement initiative was held from July 13th to 16th at the intersection of Highways 47 and 13. During the operation, officers stopped and inspected 246 vehicles, including passenger and commercial vehicles. The checks led to 19 tickets under the Traffic Safety Act, while 21 commercial vehicles were removed from service due to safety concerns. 9 drivers received roadside suspensions for impairment, with 7 related to drug impairment and 2 related to alcohol. Officers also seized 800 illicit cigarettes. The Saskatchewan Highway Patrol says these

0: Iowan's Young Leader Program, which went to the Canadian Federation of Agriculture's policy meeting. Mydale area cattle producer Rosanna Stendahl says it was quite the opportunity.
1: So we were able to engage in those conversations, sharing innovation ideas to support and grow the sector. They took like our direct feedback, which was pretty amazing to see, and we were involved in those roundtable discussions.
0: The meeting involved federal, provincial, and territorial ministers. Another Wednesday, another Great Plains Taste of Summer charity barbecue. Today, filling a plate with a $5 hot dog or hamburger lunch will help fill the plates of many local families, as all the money raised will support the Weyburn Salvation Army Food Bank. Community Ministries Director Ronza Raynard.
2: So we help support folks in Weyburn and the surrounding area for those who need a little extra help when it comes to meeting the needs of having food. And so that's been around for over 100 years. We've been in the community.
0: Alongside the food bank, the Salvation Army also runs a local thrift store and initiatives including a summer lunch program for students. 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
0: History was made in Swift Current last night when Rob Gurney hit for the cycle in a 21-2 win over the Swift Current 57s, marking the first Weyburn Beaver to complete the cycle in the team's history. Gurney racked up 4 RBI in the high-scoring game, with another top hitter in Ryan Uzelar with 5 RBI. Maddox Day was also a standout, pitching 7 innings for 5 strikeouts. Swift Current gained their only 2 runs in the first inning, before Weyburn steamrolled ahead with 6 runs in the second, adding runs in nearly every inning, before the game ended in the 8th in a mercy rule. The Beavers look to carry that momentum tonight as they return home to host the Regina Red Sox. The Toronto Blue Jays fell 12-2 to the Tampa Bay Rays Tuesday night at Rogers Center, dropping their 3rd straight game. The Blue Jays managed just 2 runs in the 6th inning. Dalton Varsho drove in 1 with a single before George Springer scored on a double play. Toronto collected 7 hits but stranded several early scoring opportunities as the Rays built an 8-0 lead. The loss is Toronto's 6th in its last 7 games. The two teams continue their 4-game set tonight at Rogers Center.
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0: Mainly sunny today with local smoke in the air this morning, high 27. A few clouds moving in tonight with a low of 16. Sunshine tomorrow with a high of 31. More sun on Friday with a high of 32. Sunny skies on Saturday with a high of 35. And Sunday will be cloudy with a good chance of showers and high of 33. 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

0: Ariana Grande, Hate That I Made You Love Me. It's on Magic 103. It's just after 8 o'clock. I'm Dara. Wednesday is here. We're expecting temperatures around 27 today. It is going to be a bit smoky. Yeah, fair warning for you there. Even as the sun's been coming up, you can tell that that smoke is a little bit thicker today than it has been on previous days. We do have your full forecast coming up in just a few. We'll also hear from Taylor Swift.
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5: Some smoky conditions settling over Weyburn this morning under mostly sunny skies with a high of 27. A few clouds are set to move in this evening with a low of 16. Sunshine tomorrow with a high of 31. And Friday will be sunny with a high of 32. I'm Natasha Weeb. 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

Taylor Swift. It's Opalite on Magic 103. It's quarter after 8 Wednesday morning. I'm Dara. We have some birthdays to celebrate right after Jason Derulo.

0: Jason Derulo, Want to Want Me on Magic 103. I'm Dara. Good morning. It is 20 after 8 this Wednesday. 27 degrees for our high. We're at 13 right now. It is quite smoky out. That is my fair warning for you. It is more than a little bit smoky. We have your full forecast in just a few. First, we have some birthdays to celebrate, starting with a few celebrities. John Leguizamo, one of my favorite actors. He's celebrating 66. Danny Glover is 80. AJ Cook, who plays JJ on Criminal Minds, celebrating 48. Another one of my favorite actors, William Dafoe, celebrating 71. David Spade is 62. And Selena Gomez celebrating 34 today. Over to some local celebrities with the Magic 103 Birthday Club. Happy birthday, Lux Fawcett, from Mom, Ensley, Brody, and Janaea. Christy McKinney celebrating, that one from Mom, Dad, Craig, Kennedy, and Liam. Happy anniversary, Cheryl and Will Cuthbert, from Mom, Dad, Linda, and Ron. Troy Frederick celebrating 56 today, that one from Mom. Tracy Tessier celebrating 56, that one also from Mom. Jeannie Wagner celebrating 91, that one from Bruce and Janice and the family. And Shekana B celebrating 6 today. That one from Mom, Dad, and Sean. Hey, as always, if you know someone celebrating a birthday, anniversary, or just a big life event, you can let us know on the birthday and anniversary book on discoverwayburn.com.
1: 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But isn't it nice that some things will always be the

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0: 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Dara, just about 8:30 this Wednesday morning. 27 degrees for our high. It's going to be even hotter the rest of the week. Smoke has rolled in as well, so it's going to be an interesting day, that's for sure. We do have your full forecast coming up in just a little bit. We'll also hear from Tyler Shaw.
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0: 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Enjoy authentic Mexican cuisine close to home. Don Pedro's on Highway 39 in Yellowgrass.
1: Good morning. I'm Natasha Weeb. The Weyburn Police Service is reminding residents that online comments can have real-world consequences. Deputy Chief Shane St. John says he's seen online discussions become increasingly negative, and some comments can cross the line into criminal or civil matters.
2: I've observed it so negative, and I don't think they realize how much harm that does to somebody, especially if they have family and kids or parents are reading it, and it can be very, very hurtful. I don't think they realize how much damage they can cause, and then some of it can cross the line into criminal, or it could be civil.
1: St. John is encouraging people to think before they post and remember the impact their words can have on others. A highway safety check in southeast Saskatchewan has led to multiple violations, impaired driving suspensions, and a large seizure of illicit cigarettes. Discover Weyburn's Larissa McEwen reports.
3: Saskatchewan Highway Patrol conducted the four-day operation at the intersection of Highways 47 and 13 near Stoughton from July 13th to 16th. Officers inspected 200 passenger vehicles and 46 commercial vehicles as part of the initiative. The operation resulted in 19 Traffic Safety Act tickets and 21 commercial vehicles being placed out of service. 9 drivers were issued roadside suspensions for impairment, including 7 for drug impairment and 2 for alcohol impairment. The patrol also seized 800 illicit cigarettes during the enforcement operation. The Saskatchewan Highway Patrol says targeted checks like this help remove risks from the road and encourage safer driving across the province.
1: The Canadian Federation of Agriculture held their policy meeting recently. Rosanna Stendahl, a cattle producer from Midale who attended the event through the Agricultural Producer Association of Saskatchewan's Young Leader Program, says it was also great for networking.
4: Lots of networking opportunities. It's an amazing program. We built connections. We had some travel in there. We had some of our own time to kind of see Nova Scotia and talk with some local producers from that area. One of the tours that I was on, we toured the Avon Valley Farm.
1: Stendahl says she met with producers from across the nation to hear how they run their operations. We're once again inviting people down to Memorial Park for another Great Plains Taste of Summer charity barbecue. Today, all funds raised will support the Weyburn Salvation Army, who operate a local thrift store and food bank.
5: Those funds will help put more food in the food bank. So whether that is more fresh produce or dairy products, anything that we need in the exact moment, then that's what we will use these funds for. And I mean, we spend hundreds of dollars every week going to the grocery stores just like everybody else.
1: That's Community Ministries Director Ronza Raynard. The $5 lunches in support of this week's nonprofit will be available from 11:30 to 1:30. 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
0: The Wayburn Beavers made a dramatic comeback to Swift Current last night. After falling 8-0 Monday, they took a dominant 21-2 win over the 57s. Despite the 57s taking a 2-0 lead in the first inning, they would be held scoreless for the remainder of the game, with the Beavers adding 6 runs in the second and continuing to add runs in an 8-inning mercy rule win. Top hitters include Ryan Muzilar with 5 RBI and Rob Gurney with 4, while starting pitcher Maddox Day kept Swift Current at bay for 7 innings. The Beavers are back in action tonight, returning to Tom Lang Park to host the Regina Red Sox. Elsewhere in the Western Canadian Baseball League last night, the Sylvan Lake Gulls took an 8-6 win over the 4 McMurray Giants. The Regina Red Sox defeated the Medicine Hat Mavericks 9-2, and the Okotoks Dogs had a 6-2 win over the Brooks Bombers.
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0: Mainly sunny today with local smoke in the air this morning, high 27. A few clouds moving in tonight with a low of 16. Sunshine tomorrow with a high of 31. More sun on Friday with a high of 32. Sunny skies on Saturday with a high of 35. And Sunday will be cloudy with a good chance of showers and high of 33. I'm Natasha Weeb. 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
1: 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Okay, from above Souris and Third, but still joy. Magic 103.

Smith, how do you sleep? It's on Magic 103. It's 8:40. I'm Dara. Good morning. 27 degrees for our high. We have your full forecast in just a few. We'll also let you know what's up today right after Carly Rae Jepsen. It's Call Me Maybe.

0: Ray Jepsen. It's Call Me Maybe. It's on Magic 103. Good morning, I'm Dara. As you get ready to head out the door.
1: What's up, Weyburn?
0: Well, there is Area 5 garbage pickup today. Weyburn Beavers back in action tonight against Regina. And as Garnet Hansen says, it's a special night.
2: We have men's night, so there's specials through the night for the men that are attending.
0: There you go. In contrast, it'll be ladies' night out at Main Prize at the golf course. Library has deep sea adventures in a bag. And, of course, we have another Great Plains Taste of Summer charity barbecue today in support of the Weyburn Salvation Army. All the details available right now on discoverweyburn.com. That's what's up. 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
5: It's set to be a beautiful week in Weyburn, but today is starting with some local smoke in the air. Mostly sunny with a high of 27. A few clouds will move in tonight with a low of 16. Sunshine tomorrow with a high of 31. And sunny on Friday with a high of 32. I'm Natasha Weeb. Find the area's official forecast and stream us anywhere on the Discover Weyburn app.
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0: 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It's 8:50. Dara, Wednesday is here. Good morning. Expecting temperatures to reach about 27 today, even hotter through the rest of the week, like well into the 30s for Thursday and Friday, and then the weekend as well. Love that for us. We have your full forecast in just a few. We'll also hear music from the beaches.
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2: 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Deputy Chief Shane St. John has more coming up. And in sports, the Weyburn Beavers taking an impressive 21-2 win over Swift Current last night. 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
2: Good morning. I'm Natasha Weeb. The Weyburn Police Service is encouraging residents

0: to think before they post online. The service says while healthy debate is welcome, some comments can cross the line into harassment, threats, or other behavior that could lead to a police investigation or legal action. Deputy Chief Shane St. John says people often act differently online than they do face-to-face, and that negativity can quickly escalate.
1: When you can hide behind a keyboard or from your phone, it changes people, and you can really get into that mentality of everyone feeding off each other's negativity, and that's when things start to cross a line usually.
0: Police remind the community that what they post online can have lasting consequences and encourages everyone to think before they type. A four-day Saskatchewan Highway Patrol enforcement operation near Stoughton resulted in numerous traffic violations, impaired driving suspensions, and the seizure of illicit cigarettes. Discover Weyburn's Larissa McEwen has more.
2: The operation took place from July 13th to 16th at the intersection of Highways 47 and 13. Officers stopped and inspected more than 240 vehicles, including 200 passenger vehicles and 46 commercial vehicles. The initiative resulted in 19 tickets issued under the Traffic Safety Act and 21 commercial vehicles being placed out of service. 9 drivers also received roadside suspensions for impairment, including 7 for drug impairment and 2 for alcohol impairment. Officers also seized 800 illicit cigarettes during the operation. The Saskatchewan Highway Patrol says these types of enforcement initiatives help identify unsafe driving behaviors, remove unsafe vehicles from the road, and improve safety for all highway users.
0: A representative from the Southeast got the opportunity to go to a federal ag meeting. Rosanna Stendahl, a cattle producer near Mydale, spoke at the Canadian Federation of Agriculture's policy meeting.
3: Just some of the challenges slowing innovation and competitiveness in Canada agriculture right now. Some concerns that were raised were regulatory boundaries, mindsets, public trust, costs, farmer demographics, knowledge gaps, lack of clear direction, and infrastructure limitations across rural Canada.
0: Stendahl attended the event through the Agricultural Producer Association of Saskatchewan's Young Leader Program. It's Wednesday, and that means we're helping support a local nonprofit with another Great Plains Taste of Summer charity barbecue. We'll be set up at Memorial Park from 11:30 to 1:30, selling $5 hot dog or hamburger lunches, with all proceeds supporting the Weyburn Salvation Army. Community Ministries Director Ronza Raynard.
4: We were excited that we were chosen this year to be a part of it. And I know we always get a great turnout to the barbecues. And I've been, you know, keeping an eye on some of the other barbecues that have been happening. And so, yeah, I'm pretty excited.
0: Raynard says all the funds raised will support the food bank and their work keeping community tables full. For these stories and more, visit discoverweyburn.com.
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0: History was made in Swift Current last night when Rob Gurney hit for the cycle in a 21-2 win over the Swift Current 57s, marking the first Weyburn Beaver to complete the cycle in the team's history. Gurney racked up 4 RBI in the high-scoring game, with another top hitter in Ryan Uzelar with 5 RBI. Maddock Day was also a standout, pitching 7 innings for 5 strikeouts. Swift Current gained their only 2 runs in the first inning, before Weyburn steamrolled ahead with 6 runs in the second, adding runs in nearly every inning, before the game ended in the 8th in a mercy rule. The Beavers look to carry that momentum tonight as they return home to host the Regina Red Sox. The Toronto Blue Jays fell 12-2 to the Tampa Bay Rays Tuesday night at Rogers Centre, dropping their 3rd straight game. The Blue Jays managed just 2 runs in the 6th inning. Dalton Varsho drove in 1 with a single before George Springer scored on a double play. Toronto collected 7 hits but stranded several early scoring opportunities as the Rays built an 8-0 lead. The loss is Toronto's 6th in its last 7 games. The two teams continue their 4-game set tonight at Rogers Centre.
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0: Mainly sunny today with local smoke in the air this morning. High 27. A few clouds moving in tonight with a low of 16. Sunshine tomorrow with a high of 31. More sun on Friday with a high of 32. Sunny skies on Saturday with a high of 35. And Sunday will be cloudy with a good chance of showers and high of 33. I'm Natasha Weeb. 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

Molly Furtado. It's Torture of the Heart. It's just after 9 o'clock Wednesday morning. I'm Dara. Hope you are enjoying the day so far. It is a little bit smoky out. Fair warning for you there. We have your full forecast coming up after Loud Luxury. Right now it's Martin Garrix and Ed Sheeran. Repeat It.

0: These nights on Magic 103, 20 after 9, Wednesday morning. I'm Dara. Hope you're enjoying the day. 27 degrees is our high. It is going to be a warm one, which is okay. We do have our Great Plains States of Summer Charity barbecue today. And of course, last week, it rained a little bit during our barbecue. We're hoping that that does not happen. I wouldn't mind if some of the smoke cleared out ahead of the barbecue, though. It'll be fine. We won't be able to tell over the smell of those fantastic hamburgers and hot dogs that we're going to be serving up. We do have all the details on our Great Plains States of Summer Charity barbecue on Discover Weyburn. But spoiler alert, 11:30 Memorial Park. We'll see you there.
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6: Some smoky conditions settling over Weyburn this morning under mostly sunny skies with a high of 27. A few clouds are set to move in this evening with a low of 16. Sunshine tomorrow with a high of 31. And Friday will be sunny with a high of 32. I'm Natasha Weeb. 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

Lolo, it's the Punisher. It's on Magic 103. Dara, good morning. It's right around 9:30 Wednesday. 27 degrees for our high. We have weather in just a few right now. It's Shep O'Roan. Good luck, babe.

0: The Weeknd, Dancing in the Flames on Magic 103. I'm Dara, just after 9:30 this Wednesday morning. 27 degrees for our high. Yeah, it's going to be a bit warm and smoke is rolled in. That is the big situation that we are dealing with this morning. Smoke has started kind of rolling into the city. You could see it a bit yesterday. It's a little bit thicker today. It's going to be interesting to see what the rest of the week ends up looking like. We do have your full forecast in just a few. We'll also hear from Tame Impala and Jenny.
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2: It's set to be a beautiful week in Weyburn, but today is starting with some local smoke in the air. Mostly sunny with a high of 27. A few clouds will move in tonight with a low of 16. Sunshine tomorrow with a high of 31. And sunny on Friday with a high of 32. I'm Natasha Weeb. Find the area's official forecast and stream us anywhere on the Discover Weyburn app.
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1: Jackie Chan on Magic 103. How's it going, Dara? 27 degrees for our high. We are currently closer to that 15 mark. We have your full forecast in just a few. We'll also hear from Chromio.
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2: Good morning. I'm Natasha Weeb. The Weyburn Police Service is reminding residents that online comments can have legal consequences. While social media is an important place for public discussion, police say some posts can cross the line and lead to a criminal investigation or civil action. Deputy Chief Shane St. John says there are several types of online behavior that could put someone at risk of facing those consequences.
3: Threats of violence or encouraging others to commit violence, harassment, bullying, or repeated targeting of an individual, hate speech directed at an identifiable group, sharing another person's personal information without consent,

0: making false allegations that could harm another person's reputation.
1: St. John encourages people to think carefully before posting online, reminding residents that what they share can have lasting consequences. A Saskatchewan Highway Patrol operation near Stoughton has resulted in impaired driving suspensions, commercial vehicle violations, and the seizure of illicit cigarettes. Discover Weyburn's Larissa McEwen has the details.
2: The four-day enforcement initiative was held from July 13th to 16th at the intersection of Highways 47 and 13. During the operation, officers stopped and inspected 246 vehicles, including passenger and commercial vehicles. The checks led to 19 tickets under the Traffic Safety Act, while 21 commercial vehicles were removed from service due to safety concerns. 9 drivers received roadside suspensions for impairment, with 7 related to drug impairment and 2 related to alcohol. Officers also seized 800 illicit cigarettes. The Saskatchewan Highway Patrol says these enforcement efforts are part of its work to improve highway safety and address unsafe driving behaviors.
1: Getting to speak on a national stage was part of the Agricultural Producer Association of Saskatchewan's Young Leader Program, which went to the Canadian Federation of Agriculture's policy meeting. Mydale area cattle producer Rosanna Stendahl says it was quite the opportunity.
3: So we were able to engage in those conversations, sharing innovation ideas to support and grow the sector. They took like our direct feedback, which was pretty amazing to see, and we were involved in those roundtable discussions.
1: The meeting involved federal, provincial, and territorial ministers. Another Wednesday, another Great Plains Taste of Summer charity barbecue. Today, filling a plate with a $5 hot dog or hamburger lunch will help fill the plates of many local families, as all the money raised will support the Weyburn Salvation Army Food Bank. 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
1: The Weyburn Beavers made a dramatic comeback to Swift Current last night. After falling 8-0 Monday, they took a dominant 21-2 win over the 57s. Despite the 57s taking a 2-0 lead in the first inning, they would be held scoreless for the remainder of the game, with the Beavers adding 6 runs in the second and continuing to add runs in an 8-inning mercy rule win. Top hitters include Ryan Musilar with 5 RBI and Rob Gurney with 4, while starting pitcher Maddox Day kept Swift Current at bay for 7 innings. The Beavers are back in action tonight, returning to Tom Lang Park to host the Regina Red Sox. Elsewhere in the Western Canadian Baseball League last night, the Sylvan Lake Gulls took an 8-6 win over the Fort McMurray Giants. The Regina Red Sox defeated the Medicine Hat Mavericks 9-2, and the Okotoks Dogs had a 6-2 win over the Brooks Bombers.
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1: Mainly sunny today with local smoke in the air this morning, high 27. A few clouds moving in tonight with a low of 16. Sunshine tomorrow with a high of 31. More sun on Friday with a high of 32. Sunny skies on Saturday with a high of 35. And Sunday will be cloudy with a good chance of showers and high of 33. I'm Natasha Weeb. 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
8: Some smoky conditions settling over Weyburn this morning under mostly sunny skies with a high of 27. A few clouds are set to move in this evening with a low of 16. Sunshine tomorrow with a high of 31. And Friday will be sunny with a high of 32. I'm Natasha Weeb. 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
2: Good morning. I'm Natasha Weeb. The Weyburn Police Service is reminding residents that online comments can have real-world consequences. Deputy Chief Shane St. John says he's seen online discussions become increasingly negative, and some comments can cross the line into criminal or civil matters.
3: I've observed it's so negative, and I don't think they realize how much harm that does to somebody, especially if they have family and kids or parents are reading it, and it can be very, very hurtful. I don't think they realize how much damage they can cause, and then some of it can cross the line into criminal, or it could be civil.
2: St. John is encouraging people to think before they post and remember the impact their words can have on others. A highway safety check in southeast Saskatchewan has led to multiple violations, impaired driving suspensions, and a large seizure of illicit cigarettes. Discover Weyburn's Larissa McEwen reports.
4: Saskatchewan Highway Patrol conducted the four-day operation at the intersection of Highways 47 and 13 near Stoughton from July 13th to 16th. Officers inspected 200 passenger vehicles and 46 commercial vehicles as part of the initiative. The operation resulted in 19 Traffic Safety Act tickets and 21 commercial vehicles being placed out of service. 9 drivers were issued roadside suspensions for impairment, including 7 for drug impairment and 2 for alcohol impairment. The patrol also seized 800 illicit cigarettes during the enforcement operation. The Saskatchewan Highway Patrol says targeted checks like this help remove risks from the road and encourage safer driving across the province.
2: The Canadian Federation of Agriculture held their policy meeting recently. Rosanna Stendahl, a cattle producer from Midale who attended the event through the Agricultural Producer Association of Saskatchewan's Young Leader Program, says it was also great for networking.
5: Lots of networking opportunities. It's an amazing program. We built connections. We had some travel in there. We had some of our own time to kind of see Nova Scotia and talk with some local producers from that area. One of the tours that I was on, we toured the Avon Valley Farm.
2: Stendahl says she met with producers from across the nation to hear how they run their operations. We're once again inviting people down to Memorial Park for another Great Plains Taste of Summer charity barbecue. Today, all funds raised will support the Weyburn Salvation Army, who operate a local thrift store and food bank.
6: Those funds will help put more food in the food bank. So whether that is more fresh produce or dairy products, anything that we need in the exact moment, then that's what we will use these funds for. And I mean, we spend hundreds of dollars every week going to the grocery stores just like everybody else.
2: That's Community Ministries Director Ronza Raynard. The $5 lunches in support of this week's nonprofit will be available from 11:30 to 1:30. For these stories and more, visit discoverweyburn.com.
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2: History was made in Swift Current last night when Rob Gurney hit for the cycle in a 21-2 win over the Swift Current 57s, marking the first Weyburn Beaver to complete the cycle in the team's history. Gurney racked up 4 RBI in the high-scoring game, with another top hitter in Ryan Uzelar with 5 RBI. Maddock Day was also a standout, pitching 7 innings for 5 strikeouts. Swift Current gained their only 2 runs in the first inning, before Weyburn steamrolled ahead with 6 runs in the second, adding runs in nearly every inning, before the game ended in the 8th in a mercy rule. The Beavers look to carry that momentum tonight, as they return home to host the Regina Red Sox. The Toronto Blue Jays fell 12-2 to the Tampa Bay Rays Tuesday night at Rogers Centre, dropping their third straight game. The Blue Jays managed just 2 runs in the 6th inning. Dalton Varsho drove in 1 with a single before George Springer scored on a double play. Toronto collected 7 hits but stranded several early scoring opportunities as the Rays built an 8-0 lead. The loss is Toronto's 6th in its last 7 games. The two teams continue their 4-game set tonight at Rogers Centre.
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2: Mainly sunny today with local smoke in the air this morning, high 27. A few clouds moving in tonight with a low of 16. Sunshine tomorrow with a high of 31. More sun on Friday with a high of 32. Sunny skies on Saturday with a high of 35. And Sunday will be cloudy with a good chance of showers and high of 33. I'm Natasha Weeb. 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
2: Some smoky conditions settling over Weyburn this morning under mostly sunny skies with a high of 27. A few clouds are set to move in this evening with a low of 16. Sunshine tomorrow with a high of 31. And Friday will be sunny with a high of 32. I'm Natasha Weeb. 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
7: It's set to be a beautiful week in Weyburn, but today is starting with some local smoke in the air. Mostly sunny with a high of 27. A few clouds will move in tonight with a low of 16. Sunshine tomorrow with a high of 31. And sunny on Friday with a high of 32. I'm Natasha Weeb. Find the area's official forecast and stream us anywhere on the Discover Weyburn app.
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1: A fatal collision near PIPOC claims three Southeast residents. 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
4: Before your youngster heads off to school this fall, her safety starts with street proofing and rehearsing the safest route to school this summer. 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If you're picking her up and you're late, have a plan there too. Finally, teach her about sexual abuse and what to do about it.
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2: Good afternoon, I'm Larissa McEwen. RCMP are investigating a fatal collision that claimed the lives of three Estevan residents Monday afternoon near Piapot. Police say an SUV struck a semi-truck that was parked on the side of the Trans-Canada Highway. Two women and one man died at the scene, while a fourth occupant of the SUV was taken to hospital with serious injuries. The occupants of the semi were not injured, and the investigation remains ongoing. This week is National Drowning Prevention Week, and the Life Saving Society has released a snapshot of drowning events in the province. Discover Weyburn's Natasha Weeb has more.
3: The Life Saving Society is encouraging everyone to make water safety a priority. A new Saskatchewan drowning snapshot found an average of 24 people died in water-related incidents each year between 2015 and 2024. The report also shows adults aged 20 to 34 made up the largest age group of drowning victims, and most incidents happened during the summer months. The Life Saving Society says drowning can be prevented by wearing a life jacket, learning swimming and self-rescue skills, actively supervising children around water, and staying free of alcohol and cannabis while on or near the water.
2: The Weyburn Legion marked the Royal Canadian Legion's 100th anniversary on Friday with a community celebration featuring live music, family activities, a supper, and a special honor guard fundraiser. The event brought together residents, local leaders, and first responders, with several groups and community members taking part in the fundraiser throughout the day. Tanya Brown, Weyburn Legion's secretary manager.
4: The honor guard was fantastic, and it was such a hot day, and those guys were troopers for standing out there in the heat, and it raised approximately $13,000.
2: Brown says the funds will help the Legion continue its programs, maintain its operations, and support the many community initiatives it's involved with throughout the year. Construction continues today on 2nd Street as the city begins the first phase of road work. Milling work will temporarily close 2nd Street between 1st Avenue and Prairie Avenue. Parking is not permitted within the construction area, and motorists are asked to follow posted signage and detours. Paving is expected to begin July 29th, with the city providing updates as the project moves ahead. The Great Plains Taste of Summer Charity Barbecue is back today, raising funds for the Weyburn Salvation Army. The barbecue runs until 1:30 at Memorial Park, with $5 hot dog and hamburger lunches available for anyone looking to support a good cause. Community Ministries Director Ronza Raynard says events like this help provide important support through their programs.
5: We were excited that we were chosen this year to

0: be a part of it. And I know we always get a great turnout to the barbecues. And I've been, you know, keeping an eye on some of the other barbecues that have been happening. And so, yeah, I'm pretty excited.
1: Raynard says the funds raised will go toward the food bank and help keep community tables full. For these stories and more, visit discoverwayburn.com.
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1: The Wayburn Beavers are riding the high of a dominant 21-2 win over the Swift Current 57s that included catcher Rob Gurney making franchise history as the first Wayburn Beaver to hit for a cycle. They look to carry that momentum into tonight's game back at home hosting the Regina Red Sox. First pitch is at 7:05 at Tom Lang Park. The U15 Forge FC boys soccer team is preparing for the Prairie Soccer League Provincials this weekend. They'll face Saskatoon Alliance Blue for the provincial title in an evenly matched game with both teams taking 3-0 semifinal wins. Assistant coach Rob Jordan says they're confident heading into the game.
3: It's not a team of individuals. We are a great unit. We pride ourselves on that, on forging that great unit from a bunch of individuals. So I know if we bring everything we can to the table and our strength and our grittiness and our skill, it is going to be a battle.
1: Fans are encouraged to attend the game at Mosaic Stadium Friday at 5 p.m. The winner will make their way to Surrey, B.C. this October for Nationals. The Toronto Blue Jays continue their series with the Tampa Bay Rays tonight at Rogers Centre. Toronto's looking to bounce back after a 12-2 loss to the Rays last night. The Jays enter play at 46-55 on the season, while Tampa Bay sits atop the American League East with a 58-42 record. Braden Fisher is expected to get the start for Toronto as the club looks to get back in the win column. You can catch all the action on Saskatchewan's home of Blue Jays baseball, AM 1190.
2: Discover Wayburn weather.
1: A mainly sunny day ahead with a high of 27. Local smoke is possible this afternoon. Tonight, expect a few clouds with a low of 16. Thursday and Friday, stay sunny, sitting around 31, with temperatures reaching 35 on Saturday. Sunday reaches 33 with a 60% chance of showers. Stay connected to local forecasts and stream us anywhere by downloading the Discover Wayburn app. I'm Larissa McEwen.
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Tate McRae, you broke me first. Good afternoon. I'm Ken O'Neill. Gracie Abrams, Hit the Wall is next. Canada's wildfire season continues to be a challenging one. There's 900 wildfires burning across the country right now. 91 of them are out of control, prompting evacuations. Please, if you can, consider making

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2: 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They're making 100 lunches per day. 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We're here from 11:30 to 1:30. 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I'm Dylan Fiesel, live on location at Memorial Park for our Great Plains Taste of Summer Charity Barbecue.
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5: The heat starts to build through the end of the week with plenty of sunshine in the forecast. A high of 27 today with some smoke possible throughout the afternoon. Tonight brings a few clouds with a low of 16. Sunshine sticks around Thursday with a high of 31, with Friday sitting at 32. Stay weather ready and stream us anywhere by downloading the Discover Weyburn app. I'm Larissa McEwen.
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1: If you're tired of swiping on dating apps, there might be a solution that Canada could start using. We'll dive into that in less than 10 minutes. Here's Sia.

Waves of Blue, Magic Jordan. I'm Ken O'Neill. If endless swiping on dating apps hasn't worked for you, and profile photos that somehow always involve someone holding a fish don't do it for you, we might want

0: 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And if romance doesn't happen, at least you're in the right place to buy milk. Martin Garrix and Ed Sheeran next.
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2: 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We'll be hanging out here until 1:30. 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I'm Dylan Fiesel, live on location at Memorial Park for our Great Plains Taste of Summer charity barbecue.
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5: A hot stretch is settling in across the region with temperatures rising through the end of the week. Today is mainly sunny with a high of 27. Local smoke is possible through the afternoon. Tonight, expect a few clouds with a low of 16. Thursday reaches 31, followed by a high of 32 on Friday. Sun or storm, find the area's official forecast and stream us anywhere on the Discover Weyburn app. I'm Larissa McEwen.
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1: 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I'm Ken O'Neill. 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
3: 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We're hanging out here from 11:30 to 1:30. Just $5 can get you a hot dog or a hamburger. As Mike from TNC Restaurant is man of the grill, they smell delicious. A snack and a drink, and all the proceeds

0: 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They've been here in Weyburn for over 100 years, supporting families. They got their summer lunch program on right now for the kids. They could be making up to 100 lunches per day. That's a lot of groceries, and they ain't cheap. 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Come on by. 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I'm Dylan Fees, live on location for our Great Plains Taste of Summer Charity Barbecue.
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2: Good afternoon. I'm Larissa McEwen. A fatal collision on the Trans-Canada Highway near Paiapot Monday afternoon has claimed the lives of three people from southeast Saskatchewan. RCMP say an SUV collided with a semi-truck that was parked on the side of the highway. Two women and one man from Esteban were declared dead at the scene. A fourth occupant of the SUV was taken to hospital with serious injuries. The driver and passenger of the semi were not injured. Maple Creek RCMP, with assistance from a Saskatchewan RCMP collision reconstructionist, continue to investigate. As Drowning Prevention Week continues, the Life Saving Society has released the most recent statistics related to drowning incidents in the province. Discover Weyburn's Natasha Weeb reports.
3: The Life Saving Society says simple safety measures can prevent drowning as Saskatchewan marks National Drowning Prevention Week. New data shows Saskatchewan averaged 24 fatal drownings a year over the last decade. Men accounted for nearly 80% of drowning victims, while 51% of drownings occurred in lakes and 22% in rivers. The organization is urging people to wear life jackets whenever they're boating, kayaking, or paddleboarding, keep constant watch over children near water, learn to swim, and stay sober while enjoying lakes and rivers this summer.
2: The Weyburn Legion marked the Royal Canadian Legion's 100th anniversary with a community celebration that raised approximately $13,000 through fundraising efforts. Tanya Brown, secretary manager with the Weyburn Legion, says the milestone was also a chance to recognize the building's role as a gathering place for residents and organizations.
4: Communathon happens here. Bloom happens here. A lot of chamber events happen in this building, and it's pretty much like a hub for a lot of community organizations, and it's a place for them to meet, and it's a place where Weyburn kind of comes together.
2: The celebration featured family activities, live music, and a community supper, with residents coming together to help mark a century of the Royal Canadian Legion service across the country. Road work continues today on 2nd Street as the city moves ahead with the first phase of construction. Milling operations are taking place between 1st Avenue and Prairie Avenue, with the area temporarily closed to traffic. Motorists are asked to follow posted signage and detours, while parking will not be allowed within the construction zone. Paving is set to begin July 29th. A quick lunch today can help make a difference for families across Weyburn. The Great Plains Taste of Summer Charity Barbecue is at Memorial Park until 1:30, serving up $5 hot dog and hamburger lunches in support of the Weyburn Salvation Army Food Bank. Community Ministries Director Ronza Raynard says the funds will help support the organization's ongoing work in the community.
5: So we help support folks in Weyburn and the surrounding area for those who need a little extra help when it comes to meeting the needs of having food. And so that's been around for over 100 years. We've been in the community.
2: The Salvation Army also operates a local thrift store and offers programs like its summer lunch program for students during the

0: 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For these stories and more, visit discoverwayburn.com.
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0: The U15 Forge FC boys soccer team is in Regina this weekend, competing for a provincial title in the Prairie Soccer League after winning the semifinal round with a 3-0 result on Saturday. Assistant coach Rob Jordan says they want to see local fans come up to Mosaic Stadium to cheer on the team.
2: We have a great fan base. Last Saturday at the semifinal, they had noisemakers. They were in color. You know, it was amazing. So the more the merrier. If nothing else, if you're a fan of soccer, this is the highest level of soccer you'll get in Saskatchewan. And this is the final of the Provincial League, with the winners having an opportunity to proceed on to Nationals in October in Surrey, BC, to represent the province across Canada. So, absolutely, we'd like to get as many people as we can.
0: The game begins at 5 p.m. on Friday night. The Wayburn Beavers are back at home tonight, hosting the Regina Red Sox, carrying the momentum of an exciting game in Swift Current last night, where Wayburn not only took a 21-2 win, but catcher Rob Gurney made franchise history, becoming the first Wayburn Beaver to hit for the cycle. It will be a fairly even matchup tonight, with Wayburn and Regina side by side in the standings. Regina is third in the East Division with 17 wins and 23 losses, while Wayburn is fourth with 17 wins and 24 losses. First pitch is just after 7 at Tom Lang Park. Elsewhere in the WCBL tonight, the Energy City Cactus Rats host the Saskatoon Berries. The Sylvan Lake Gulls are on the road against the Fort McMurray Giants. The Okotoks Dogs travel to Lethbridge to face the Bulls. And the Medicine Hat Mavericks are at home against the Swift Current 57s.
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0: A mainly sunny day ahead with a high of 27. Local smoke is possible this afternoon. Tonight, expect a few clouds with a low of 16. Thursday and Friday stay sunny, sitting around 31, with temperatures reaching 35 on Saturday. Sunday reaches 33 with a 60% chance of showers. Stay connected to local forecasts and stream us anywhere by downloading the Discover Wayburn app. I'm Larissa McEwen.
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just a little after one. Good afternoon. I'm Ken O'Neill. 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
1: 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They're making so many lunches, and groceries aren't cheap. 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Just $5 for a hot dog or a hamburger, a snack, and a drink. 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We're only hanging out here until 1:30, though. 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
6: The heat starts to build through the end of the week with plenty of sunshine in the forecast. A high of 27 today with some smoke possible throughout the afternoon. Tonight brings a few clouds with a low of 16. Sunshine sticks around Thursday with a high of 31, with Friday sitting at 32. Stay weather ready and stream us anywhere by downloading the Discover Weyburn app. I'm Larissa McEwen.
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9: A hot stretch is settling in across the region with temperatures rising through the end of the week. Today is mainly sunny with a high of 27. Local smoke is possible through the afternoon. Tonight, expect a few clouds with a low of 16. Thursday reaches 31, followed by a high of 32 on Friday. Sun or storm, find the area's official forecast and stream us anywhere on the Discover Weyburn app. I'm Larissa McEwen.
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0: Finger 11 and One Thing. I'm Ken O'Neill. In just a sec, Miley Cyrus. Major League Baseball's trade deadline is coming quick. In less than 2 weeks, the Blue Jays could look completely different. After the dust settles, we could be without George Springer, Shane Bieber, Dalton Varsho, Kevin Gausman. Let's hold our breath and see what happens. The baseball trade deadline, Monday, August 3rd.
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2: Good afternoon, I'm Laura McEwen. Three people from southeast Saskatchewan have died following a fatal collision on the Trans-Canada Highway near Piepot Monday afternoon. RCMP say an SUV collided with a semi-truck that was parked on the side of the highway. Two women and one man from Esteban were declared dead at the scene. A fourth occupant of the SUV was taken to hospital with serious injuries. The driver and the passenger of the semi were not injured. Maple Creek RCMP, with assistance from a Saskatchewan RCMP collision reconstructionist, continue to investigate. Recent statistics show how Saskatchewan is doing when it comes to water safety as the nation recognizes Drowning Prevention Week. Discover Weyburn's Natasha Weave has the details.
3: The Life Saving Society is reminding Saskatchewan residents that drowning is preventable as National Drowning Prevention Week continues through Saturday. A new report shows an average of 24 people drowned each year in Saskatchewan between 2015 and 2024. The data also shows two-thirds of drownings happened between May and September, with lakes accounting for more than half of those deaths. The Life Saving Society says wearing a properly fitted life jacket, learning swimming and self-rescue skills, closely supervising children around water, and avoiding alcohol or cannabis while swimming or boating can all help save lives.
2: The Weyburn Legion marked the Royal Canadian Legion's 100th anniversary on Friday with a community celebration that included a special honor guard fundraiser. Participants collected pledges as part of the effort to support the branch. Tanya Brown, Secretary Manager with the Weyburn Legion.
4: The Mayor, Jeff Richards, was standing out there, and the Weyburn Chamber President, Jordan Szczynski, was out there as well. The firefighters, EMS, as well as the Weyburn Police Service were out there too. And then there was a few members of the community that went out and got pledges and stood out there.
2: Brown says the fundraiser brought in approximately $13,000, which will help the Legion continue its programs and support community initiatives. Construction continues today on 2nd Street as the city begins the first phase of road work. Milling work will temporarily close 2nd Street between 1st Avenue and Prairie Avenue. Parking is not permitted within the construction area, and motorists are asked to follow posted signage and detour routes. Paving is expected to begin July 29th, with the city providing updates as the project moves ahead. $941 raised this afternoon at the Great Plains Taste of Summer Charity Barbecue in support of the Weyburn Salvation Army. 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
2: We're holding these barbecues in support of a different local charity all summer. 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
2: The Weyburn Beavers are riding the high of a dominant 21-2 win over the Swift Current 57s that included catcher Rob Gurney making franchise history as the first Weyburn Beaver to hit for a cycle. They look to carry that momentum into tonight's game back at home hosting the Regina Red Sox. First pitch is at 7:05 at Tom Lang Park. The U15 Forge FC boys soccer team is preparing for the Prairie Soccer League Provincials this weekend. They'll face Saskatoon Alliance Blue for the provincial title in an evenly matched game, with both teams taking 3-0 semifinal wins. Assistant coach Rob Jordan says they're confident heading into the game.
6: It's not a team of individuals. We are a great unit. We pride ourselves on that, on forging that great unit from a bunch of individuals. So I know if we bring everything we can to the table and our strength and our grittiness and our skill, it is going to be a battle.
2: Fans are encouraged to attend the game at Mosaic Stadium Friday at 5 p.m. The winner will make their way to Surrey, BC this October for Nationals. The Toronto Blue Jays continue their series with the Tampa Bay Rays tonight at Rogers Centre. Toronto's looking to bounce back after a 12-2 loss to the Rays last night. The Jays enter play at 46-55 on the season, while Tampa Bay sits atop the American League East with a 58-42 record. Braden Fisher is expected to get the start for Toronto as the club looks to get back in the win column. You can catch all the action on Saskatchewan's home of Blue Jays baseball, AM 1190.

0: Friday stays sunny, sitting around 31, with temperatures reaching 35 on Saturday. Sunday reaches 33, with a 60% chance of showers. 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
1: Nothing but hit music for your Wednesday. Good afternoon, it's Ken O'Neill. Thanks for streaming us at work. Zed featuring Alessia Cara next. Here's Benson Boone.

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5: The heat starts to build through the end of the week with plenty of sunshine in the forecast. A high of 27 today with some smoke possible throughout the afternoon. Tonight brings a few clouds with a low of 16. Sunshine sticks around Thursday with a high of 31 with Friday sitting at 32. Stay weather ready and stream us anywhere by downloading the Discover Weyburn app. I'm Larissa McEwen.
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0: 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The Magic.

I'm Ken O'Neill. All hits for your Wednesday. Virginia to Vegas in less than 4 minutes. Here's Drop Dead. Olivia Rodrigo.

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6: A hot stretch is settling in across the region with temperatures rising through the end of the week. Today is mainly sunny with a high of 27. Local smoke is possible through the afternoon. Tonight, expect a few clouds with a low of 16. Thursday reaches 31, followed by a high of 32 on Friday. Sun or storm, find the area's official forecast and stream us anywhere on the Discover Wayburn app. I'm Larissa McEwen.
0: Highway 39, Highway 13.
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0: Walk Off the Earth, and I'll Be There. Good afternoon. I'm Ken O'Neill. Coming up in the next set of music, the number one song of the week on American Top 40 with Ryan Seacrest. Don't miss Homewrecker from Somber. Lolo's The Punisher and Dua Lipa is next.
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2: Good afternoon, I'm Larissa McEwen. RCMP are investigating a fatal collision that claimed the lives of three Estevan residents Monday afternoon near Piapot. Police say an SUV struck a semi-truck that was parked on the side of the Trans-Canada Highway. Two women and one man died at the scene, while a fourth occupant of the SUV was taken to hospital with serious injuries. The occupants of the semi were not injured, and the investigation remains ongoing. This week is National Drowning Prevention Week, and the Life Saving Society has released a snapshot of drowning events in the province. Discover Weyburn's Natasha Weeb has more.
3: The Life Saving Society is encouraging everyone to make water safety a priority. A new Saskatchewan drowning snapshot found an average of 24 people died in water-related incidents each year between 2015 and 2024. The report also shows adults aged 20 to 34 made up the largest age group of drowning victims, and most incidents happen during the summer months. The Life Saving Society says drowning can be prevented by wearing a life jacket, learning swimming and self-rescue skills, actively supervising children around water, and staying free of alcohol and cannabis while on or near the water.
2: The Weyburn Legion marked the Royal Canadian Legion's 100th anniversary on Friday with a community celebration featuring live music, family activities, a supper, and a special honor guard fundraiser. The event brought together residents, local leaders, and first responders, with several groups and community members taking part in the fundraiser throughout the day. Tanya Brown, Weyburn Legion's secretary manager.
4: The honor guard was fantastic, and it was such a hot day, and those guys were troopers for standing out there in the heat, and it raised approximately $13,000.
2: Brown says the funds will help the Legion continue its programs, maintain its operations, and support the many community initiatives it's involved with throughout the year. Construction continues today on 2nd Street as the city begins the first phase of roadwork. Milling work will temporarily close 2nd Street between 1st Avenue and Prairie Avenue. Parking is not permitted within the construction area, and motorists are asked to follow posted signage and detours. Paving is expected to begin July 29th, with the city providing updates as the project moves ahead. Weyburn came together today for the Great Plains Taste of Summer Charity Barbecue in aid of the Weyburn Salvation Army. Community Ministries Director Ronza Raynard says they're grateful for the community's generosity.
5: We appreciate the folks of Weyburn and the surrounding areas that they want to come out and support us, and they see what we do, they trust what we do, and that they want to be a part of it.
2: A total of $941 was raised for the local food bank and other community initiatives. The weekly charity barbecues continue next Wednesday at Memorial Park, with proceeds going to the Weyburn Youth Center. For these stories and more, visit discoverweyburn.com.
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2: The U15 Forge FC boys soccer team is in Regina this weekend, competing for a provincial title in the Prairie Soccer League after winning the semifinal round with a 3-0 result on Saturday. Assistant coach Rob Jordan says they want to see local fans come up to Mosaic Stadium to cheer on the team.
6: We have a great fan base. Last Saturday at the semifinal, they had noisemakers. They were in color. You know, it was amazing. So the more the merrier. If nothing else, if you're a fan of soccer, this is the highest level of soccer you'll get in Saskatchewan. And this is the final of the Provincial League, with the winners having an opportunity to proceed on to Nationals in October in Surrey, BC, to represent the province across Canada. So absolutely, we'd like to get as many people as we can.
2: The game begins at 5 p.m. on Friday night. The Weyburn Beavers are back at home tonight, hosting the Regina Red Sox, carrying the momentum of an exciting game in Swift Current last night, where Weyburn not only took a 21-2 win, but catcher Rob Gurney made franchise history, becoming the first Weyburn Beaver to hit for the cycle. It will be a fairly even matchup tonight, with Weyburn and Regina side by side in the standings. Regina is third in the East Division with 17 wins and 23 losses, while Weyburn is fourth with 17 wins and 24 losses. First pitch is just after 7 at Tom Lang Park. Elsewhere in the WCBL tonight, the Energy City Cactus Rats host the Saskatoon Berries. The Sylvan Lake Gulls are on the road against the Fort McMurray Giants. The Okotoks Dogs travel to Lethbridge to face the Bulls. And the Medicine Hat Mavericks are at home against the Swift Current 57s.
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2: A mainly sunny day ahead with a high of 27. Local smoke is possible this afternoon. Tonight, expect a few clouds with a low of 16. Thursday and Friday stay sunny, sitting around 31, with temperatures reaching 35 on Saturday. Sunday reaches 33 with a 60% chance of showers. 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

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Ria May coming up. Here's Teddy Swims.

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0: 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I'm Ken O'Neill. About 10% of us are using artificial intelligence constantly throughout the day, whether it's writing emails, brainstorming ideas, planning trips, or getting quick answers. For a lot of people, AI has gone from being a novelty to being a routine. Ariana Grande. Next.
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8: The heat starts to build through the end of the week with plenty of sunshine in the forecast. A high of 27 today with some smoke possible throughout the afternoon. Tonight brings a few clouds with a low of 16. Sunshine sticks around Thursday with a high of 31 with Friday sitting at 32. Stay weather ready and stream us anywhere by downloading the Discover Wayburn app. I'm Larissa McEwen.
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0: 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Alex Warren is coming up.
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10: A hot stretch is settling in across the region with temperatures rising through the end of the week. Today is mainly sunny with a high of 27. Local smoke is possible through the afternoon. Tonight, expect a few clouds with a low of 16. Thursday reaches 31, followed by a high of 32 on Friday. Sun or storm, find the area's official forecast and stream us anywhere on the Discover Wayburn app. I'm Larissa McEwen.
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2: A fatal collision near Pipoc claims 3 Southeast residents. 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
2: Good afternoon. I'm Larissa McEwen. A fatal collision on the Trans-Canada Highway near Paiapot Monday afternoon has claimed the lives of three people from southeast Saskatchewan. RCMP say an SUV collided with a semi-truck that was parked on the side of the highway. Two women and one man from Esteban were declared dead at the scene. A fourth occupant of the SUV was taken to hospital with serious injuries. The driver and passenger of the semi were not injured. Maple Creek RCMP, with assistance from a Saskatchewan RCMP collision reconstructionist, continue to investigate. As Drowning Prevention Week continues, the Life Saving Society has released the most recent statistics related to drowning incidents

0: in the province. Discover Weyburn's Natasha Weeb reports.
1: The Life Saving Society says simple safety measures can prevent drowning as Saskatchewan marks National Drowning Prevention Week. New data shows Saskatchewan averaged 24 fatal drownings a year over the last decade. Men accounted for nearly 80% of drowning victims, while 51% of drownings occurred in lakes and 22% in rivers. The organization is urging people to wear life jackets whenever they're boating, kayaking, or paddleboarding, keep constant watch over children near water, learn to swim, and stay sober while enjoying lakes and rivers this summer.
0: The Weyburn Legion marked the Royal Canadian Legion's 100th anniversary with a community celebration that raised approximately $13,000 through fundraising efforts. Tanya Brown, secretary manager with the Weyburn Legion, says the milestone was also a chance to recognize the building's role as a gathering place for residents and organizations.
2: Communathon happens here. Bloom happens here. A lot of chamber events happen in this building, and it's pretty much like a hub for a lot of community organizations, and it's a place for them to meet, and it's a place where Weyburn kind of comes together.
0: The celebration featured family activities, live music, and a community supper, with residents coming together to help mark a century of the Royal Canadian Legion service across the country. Roadwork continues today on 2nd Street as the city moves ahead with the first phase of construction. Milling operations are taking place between 1st Avenue and Prairie Avenue, with the area temporarily closed to traffic. Motorists are asked to follow posted signage and detours, while parking will not be allowed within the construction zone. Paving is set to begin July 29th. Today's Great Plains Taste of Summer Charity Barbecue has wrapped up, with the event helping raise funds for the Weyburn Salvation Army Food Bank. Community Ministries Director Ronza Raynard says the support from the community will help them continue providing important services to local families.
3: 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So many ways that we can make this go a long way for us.
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0: The Weyburn Beavers are riding the high of a dominant 21-2 win over the Swift Current 57s that included catcher Rob Gurney making franchise history as the first Weyburn Beaver to hit for a cycle. They look to carry that momentum into tonight's game back at home hosting the Regina Red Sox. First pitch is at 7:05 at Tom Lang Park. The U15 Forge FC boys soccer team is preparing for the Prairie Soccer League Provincials this weekend. They'll face Saskatoon Alliance Blue for the provincial title in an evenly matched game, with both teams taking 3-0 semifinal wins. Assistant coach Rob Jordan says they're confident heading into the game.
5: It's not a team of individuals. We are a great unit. We pride ourselves on that, of forging that great unit from a bunch of individuals. So I know if we bring everything we can to the table and our strength and our grittiness and our skill, it is going to be a battle.
0: Fans are encouraged to attend the game at Mosaic Stadium Friday at 5 p.m. The winner will make their way to Surrey, BC this October for Nationals. The Toronto Blue Jays continue their series with the Tampa Bay Rays tonight at Rogers Center. Toronto's looking to bounce back after a 12-2 loss to the Rays last night. The Jays enter play at 46-55 on the season, while Tampa Bay sits atop the American League East with a 58-42 record. Braden Fisher is expected to get the start for Toronto as the club looks to get back in the win column. You can catch all the action on Saskatchewan's home of Blue Jays baseball, AM 1190.
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0: A mainly sunny day ahead with a high of 27. Local smoke is possible this afternoon. Tonight, expect a few clouds with a low of 16. Thursday and Friday, stay sunny, sitting around 31, with temperatures reaching 35 on Saturday. Sunday reaches 33 with a 60% chance of showers. 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

0: La-di-da, Lennon Stella. I'm Ken O'Neill. Happy Wednesday. The trailer for the new Marvel Studios movie Avengers Doomsday dropped this week. It's going to be epic. And after only a couple of days, the trailer itself, more than 43 million views. Avengers Doomsday will be in theaters December 18th. And on the way, Bruno Mars.
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4: The heat starts to build through the end of the week with plenty of sunshine in the forecast. A high of 27 today with some smoke possible throughout the afternoon. Tonight brings a few clouds with a low of 16. Sunshine sticks around Thursday with a high of 31, with Friday sitting at 32. Stay weather ready and stream us anywhere by downloading the Discover Weyburn app. I'm Larissa McEwen.
5: 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Okay, from above Souris and 3rd, but still joy. 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

Newsroom working on your 5 o'clock local news update about half an hour from now. Hold me closer. I'm Ken O'Neill. This is Elton John and Britney Spears.

0: Santana and Nickelback's Chad Kroeger, Why Don't You and I? Good afternoon, I'm Ken O'Neill. Tame Impala and Jenny from Blackpink, Dracula, is next. The CFL is into week 8 out of 21. Ottawa has this weekend off. It kicks off tomorrow night with Edmonton in Regina. Friday, the Stamps visit the Blue Bombers. Toronto travels to BC on Saturday. And Sunday night's game has the Tiger Cats playing in Montreal.
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2: 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Strikes out Cody Bellinger, and the Blue Jays have done it.
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6: Forecast stays hot over the next few days with a chance of showers entering the picture later this week. A cloudy evening is ahead with some local smoke and an overnight low of 16. Sunshine returns tomorrow with a high of 31, and Friday we'll see a mix of sun and cloud with a chance of showers and a high of 34. Sun or storm, find the area's official forecast and stream us anywhere on the Discover Weyburn app. I'm Larissa McEwen.
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0: Simple Plan Summer Paradise. I'm Ken O'Neill. Ray, where is my husband? Next, have you signed up for the daily news? 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
2: Good evening. I'm Larissa McEwen. Three people from southeast Saskatchewan have died following a fatal collision on the Trans-Canada Highway near Piepot Monday afternoon. RCMP say an SUV collided with a semi-truck that was parked on the side of the highway. Two women and one man from Estevan were declared dead at the scene. A fourth occupant of the SUV was taken to hospital with serious injuries. The driver and the passenger of the semi were not injured. Maple Creek RCMP, with assistance from a Saskatchewan RCMP collision reconstructionist, continue to investigate. Recent statistics show how Saskatchewan is doing when it comes to water safety as the nation recognizes Drowning Prevention Week. Discover Weyburn's Natasha Weeb has the details.
3: The Life Saving Society is reminding Saskatchewan residents that drowning is preventable as National Drowning Prevention Week continues through Saturday. A new report shows an average of 24 people drowned each year in Saskatchewan between 2015 and 2024. The data also shows two-thirds of drownings happened between May and September, with lakes accounting for more than half of those deaths. The Life Saving Society says wearing a properly fitted life jacket, learning swimming and self-rescue skills, closely supervising children around water, and avoiding alcohol or cannabis while swimming or boating can all help save lives.
2: The Weyburn Legion marked the Royal Canadian Legion's 100th anniversary on Friday with a community celebration that included a special Honor Guard fundraiser. Participants collected pledges as part of the effort to support the branch. Tanya Brown, Secretary Manager with the Weyburn Legion.
4: The Mayor, Jeff Richards, was standing out there, and the Weyburn Chamber President, Jordan Szczynski, was out there as well. The firefighters, EMS, as well as the Weyburn Police Service were out there too. And then there was a few members of the community that went out and got pledges and stood out there.
2: Brown says the fundraiser brought in approximately $13,000, which will help the Legion continue its programs and support community initiatives. $941 raised this afternoon at the Great Plains Taste of Summer Charity Barbecue in support of the Weyburn Salvation Army. 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
2: The U15 Forge FC boys soccer team is in Regina this weekend, competing for a provincial title in the Prairie Soccer League after winning the semifinal round with a 3-0 result on Saturday. Assistant coach Rob Jordan says they want to see local fans come up to Mosaic Stadium to cheer on the team.
6: We have a great fan base. Last Saturday at the semifinal, they had noisemakers. They were in color. You know, it was amazing. So the more the merrier. If nothing else, if you're a fan of soccer, this is the highest level of soccer you'll get in Saskatchewan. And this is the final of the Provincial League, with the winners having an opportunity to proceed on to Nationals in October in Surrey, BC, to represent the province across Canada. So absolutely, we'd like to get as many people as we can.
2: The game begins at 5 p.m. on Friday night. The Weyburn Beavers are back at home tonight hosting the Regina Red Sox, carrying the momentum of an exciting game in Swift Current last night, where Weyburn not only took a 21-2 win, but catcher Rob Gurney made franchise history, becoming the first Weyburn Beaver to hit for the cycle. It will be a fairly even matchup tonight, with Weyburn and Regina side by side in the standings. Regina is third in the East Division with 17 wins and 23 losses, while Weyburn is fourth with 17 wins and 24 losses. First pitch is just after 7 at Tom Lang Park. Elsewhere in the WCBL tonight, the Energy City Cactus Rats host the Saskatoon Berries. The Sylvan Lake Gulls are on the road against the Fort McMurray Giants. The Okotoks Dogs travel to Lethbridge to face the Bulls. And the Medicine Hat Mavericks are at home against the Swift Current 57s.
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2: A cloudy evening ahead with some local smoke and an overnight low of 16. Sunshine returns tomorrow with a high of 31. Friday brings a mix of sun and cloud, a chance of showers, and a high of 34. Saturday stays sunny and hot at 35, and rain is possible on Sunday with a high of 33. 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

0: Dead Mouse, Ghosts and Stuff, Zara Larsson, Midnight Sun is coming up. I'm Ken O'Neill. The Toronto Blue Jays have only put together two runs in their last 35 innings. That changed last night with two more runs, this time against the Rays. It was another blowout. 12-2 was the final. That's six losses in the last seven games. Two more against Tampa before the Jays go on the road to play Boston, then three more in Washington before their next day off.
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7: A hot stretch of weather is set to continue through the end of the week with a few changes in the forecast. Clouds and some local smoke move in this evening with a low of 16 overnight. Sun returns tomorrow as temperatures rise to 31. Friday will see a mix of sun and cloud with a chance of showers and a high of 34. Stay weather ready and stream us anywhere by downloading the Discover Weyburn app. I'm Marissa McEwen.
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0: 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Baby, No Money with Ken O'Neill. Benson Boone, The Time of My Life is coming up. 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
7: 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They offer one-on-one care for the time and support you need. And the meals taste just like home. Local, welcoming, and affordable. 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
8: Forecast stays hot over the next few days with a chance of showers entering the picture later this week. A cloudy evening is ahead with some local smoke and an overnight low of 16. Sunshine returns tomorrow with a high of 31, and Friday we'll see a mix of sun and cloud with a chance of showers and a high of 34. Sun or storm, find the area's official forecast and stream us anywhere on the Discover Weyburn app. I'm Larissa McEwen.
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0: Alessia Cara and Wild Things. I'm Ken O'Neill. Enjoy the rest of your Wednesday. Sabrina Carpenter and Taste coming up. And don't miss your next local news update at 6.
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2: A fatal collision near Pipot claims 3 Southeast residents. And in sports, the U15 Forge FC boys soccer team prepares for a provincial championship showdown this weekend. 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
2: Good evening, I'm Larissa McEwen. RCMP are investigating a fatal collision that claimed the lives of three Estevan residents Monday afternoon near Piapot. Police say an SUV struck a semi-truck that was parked on the side of the Trans-Canada Highway. Two women and one man died at the scene, while a fourth occupant of the SUV was taken to hospital with serious injuries. The occupants of the semi were not injured, and the investigation remains ongoing. This week is National Drowning Prevention Week, and the Life Saving Society has released a snapshot of drowning events in the province. Discover Weyburn's Natasha Weeb has more.
3: 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The report also shows adults aged 20 to 34 made up the largest age group of drowning victims, and most incidents happened during the summer months.